0: to be like, they're not war journalists, and we had to go out there in the campaigns. Unaizenda?
1: No.
0: Yeah, that means I see.
1: No, Mimi Siwezi cover elections.
0: Yeah.
1: I'm a baby girl. What do you mean? Mimi nakumbuka mandomano time to linda mandomano.
0: Yeah.
1: Hey, time ya tear gas. That was the first time I ever called tear gas.
0: Yeah.
1: I said never ever again.
0: Okay, kimbizo nanza kujiuliza. Now what am I doing?
1: Yo kukimbia hiyo. Because you don't know where you're going. So I remember we entered a swamp-ish place. Like, I remember my feet sinking into like mud. And it was like, ew. It was so disgusting. But then we were all trying to run, man.
0: Yeah.
1: Alafu unaona tu ilikuwa stampi. It was too much happening.
0: Yeah, it was actually
1: too
0: much.
1: I'm not prepared
0: Sioni,
1: for that.
0: Sioni.
1: Me na feel, eh?
0: Yeah.
1: Those are the people we need to celebrate. Even like the last time when we had the elections at Olkalau, one of our journalists at the Star was attacked. Uko na wakamuibia wakamtandika. Au ndio sasa tunafaa ku celebrate na mkiwaona, don't give them a hard time. The police should be protecting them. Mm-hmm. You know,
0: yeah.
1: Sisi wengine ni journalists. So make sure there's a journalist and there's a journalist. So call us up, secure your sunrise selector. Also let us know what the week is looking like. Maybe you can catch up with us. Something interesting happened over the weekend as we get into
0: Zetu, Mandy and Cyrus.
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0: right there. It is Blake right here on The Morning Kiss. It's about 20 minutes to 7 in the morning, wherever you tune in from. It is Jeremy and Sid Harper, and we are just catching up. Sid, how was your weekend?
1: My weekend was very relaxed. Mm-hmm. I've been in the house for the most part. My neighbor, who's a DJ, decided, you know, to showcase support to us, kwa ploti, kwa rooftop, tukakula ngoma, tukakula chakula poa. You know, it was a good time with the neighbors. I got to meet my neighbors, and I have some cool neighbors, man.
0: That's amazing, man.
1: Like, there's a lady who's a graphic designer, and her house is almost like a museum. She does her own paintings. She's a designer, man.
0: Yeah.
1: And then there's this so cool, such cool people, right? But since jana nikajambia, let me rearrange my bedroom, because I was reading something about feng shui.
0: Ati nani?
1: Feng shui.
0: Umekua Chinese sasa.
1: It's a Chinese principle about how you should possibly like organize yourself to find some sort of balance. Mm-hmm. Maybe that's just like the understanding I have of feng shui. Mm-hmm. So according to feng shui, this is how your bed should be placed in your bedroom, right? Me, my bed used to face the window, and my legs used to face the door. Kumbe, your legs are not supposed to face the door, because that is, according to Chinese mythology, that's how they bury their people. It's like, it's a symbol of death. Your body should not be facing the door or the window. So jana nikafanya yo feng shui na uskis jalala.
0: Kwa nini?
1: I've just been tossing and turning, man.
0: Do you have to change the bed?
1: I think, because I've changed the whole now outlook of the room.
0: Yeah.
1: I don't know, man. Like, nimelala one.
0: What?
1: Alafu, in between, nimeamka three, nimeamka four. Yani, sijadoz. But you know what? Mm-hmm. Maybe ni mapepo zilikuwa zinafukuzwa.
0: Ati mapepo.
1: You get? Isa mapepo za feng shui zimefukuzwa. Now, maybe I'll be able to sleep now from today. Because what the hell?
0: Yeah, we hope so. You need to start sleeping properly. Masa unaingia kitanda nine.
1: I know. Hmm? I was trying, man. Like, ini yoku ya feng shui yo?
0: Yeah.
1: Let me do it for a month. You see how you are quitting alcohol for a month?
0: Yeah.
1: I want to embrace some of those principles and see how far I can go with it.
0: Your
1: feng shui, but they come on, is ataka kujaribu. Jaribu.
0: Yes,
1: if your bed
0: sir.
1: Is looking, if your legs are facing the wall, the door, bujaribu, when it comes, okay, change position, your life will change.
0: We're still catching up, by the way, to Piggy 0711046100. We want to know how your weekend was, what you're up to this week.
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3: Keeping you moving, this is Kenya's Kiss Jam Buster.
1: Nairobi. Well, traffic right now is, you know, looking all right. The weather, by the way, has been a bit cold. It's drizzling, so you need to carry something warm as you go about your day. Also, be mindful as you drive. Make sure you can see ahead. Now, Thika Road, a bit of traffic around Pangani, a bit of traffic on Jogoo Road around Makadara heading towards Makongeni. For the most part, Nairobi, bado watu wanaamka. And we're here to let you know, Wagwan, keeping you company with some good vibes as you cruise through your morning. Who's coming up, Jeremy?
0: We have Dinah Codes Calypso.
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0: K, forgiveness. It is 10 minutes to 7 wherever you're tuned in from. Karibu Sana. This is the Morning Kiss. Now, this weekend, Jana.
1: Yeah.
0: All I was craving back in the day, I grew up in Mombasa.
1: Right.
0: We always have to have this thing where unanunua viazi every like from 5 p.m. Mm. 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
1: Hey.
0: When I came to Nairobi, I find guys doing that.
1: Kunyonya, ati vuta, ni kunyonya.
0: Ah, kuna usemi boy. But when I came to Nairobi, I found guys doing that with chips, not tomato sauce.
1: Yeah, that's not our version of chips me too.
0: Chips me too.
1: Right.
0: Oh my God. Jana nilikuwa naitafuta everywhere. 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
1: Wewe na wewe unaitafuta Kilimani.
0: Kwani Kilimani hakuna?
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1: you buy. 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
1: Wewe unataka kutupima asubuhi
0: mani. If they got those chipos they'd only be eating that. Those
1: right?
0: Things are amazing.
1: Amo oh wanzishe, my god. 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
0: ni anzishe, I mean, wanzishe chips mwitu. 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
0: Yay!
1: Utaitaje?
0: Chipo Jeza.
1: Hey!
0: Yeah?
1: Kama niko chipo, hiyo ndio itakuwa tagline.
0: Umepata, kama ni kuchipo, I love that.

0: minutes to 7. It is a very, very cold Monday. Wherever you are tuned in from, Karibu, my name is Jeremy Ohome.
1: And I'm Sidwan Boy, checking the star today. Well, Linda Mwananchi, the aftermath of the Homa Bay campaigns is what is, you know, dominating most of the stories. You know, recounting why it is these goons are so hell-bent on making Sifuna... job hard.
0: I think it's really messed up, man. And it's not only Sifuna, it's everybody. Because if you think about it, Gachagua this weekend, Sifuna this weekend, that's basically two rallies that were out there.
1: Yeah.
0: So how many more are there going to be? People are going to start dying. It's gonna, I can't even believe it, man.
1: I know. And so that's why you need to get a copy of the Star, because you get information. Inside it also, there's a segment. Actually, today's page 10 has job opportunities for you. My Jobs in Kenya presents a job opportunity right here at Radio Africa Group. We're looking for a sales executive for Lokena FM. And, you know, just many more opportunities for you to check out. It's a new week, so maybe call it after Kazi Uneze Pata on today's copy of The Star. But every single Tuesday, it's absolutely free. Remember, smart people read The Star.
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0: Presented by Mark Gitau.
2: 4 years into his presidency, and William Ruto can now point a record of economic progress, reforms, and major government investments despite challenges that remain. Inflation has eased from about 9.2% when he took office to approximately 4.1% in 2026, while the shilling has stabilized and subsidized fertilizer has become more affordable. Experts say the administration has also accelerated infrastructure projects, recruited thousands of teachers, and expanded access to healthcare through SHA. Pest Control Products Board has seized fake and unregistered home and farm pesticides with a street value of approximately 1 million Kenyan shillings in Embu and Kirinyaga counties. The operation that also saw three suspects arrested and said to be arraigned in court is part of the nationwide crackdown aimed at ridding the country of the menace of illegal pesticides that have severe consequences for both human health and agricultural productivity. PCPB General Manager in charge of compliance and enforcement, Lawrence Kalawa, called on traders to deal with authorized commodities for use in the country lest they risk arrest and prosecution.
3: These illegal pesticides are not authorized, and it's a message to them that they visit the PCPB website, establish what is registered for use in Kenya. If that product is not listed there, they stop that in business because they're going to be arrested.
2: The inaugural Kenya Health Summit takes place from tomorrow and Wednesday at the KICC in Nairobi County. Convened by the Ministry of Health under the theme Reforms Delivered Health as a Right, the event brings together national and county leaders, health workers, and innovators to shape future healthcare transformation. The summit will bring together government, counties, healthcare professionals, private sector, development partners, civil society, and communities to examine progress, address challenges, and agree on political actions to strengthen Kenya's health system. Nearly 8 in 10 Kenyan children reaching late primary school cannot read proficiently, according to a new national assessment. The report says 79% lack adequate reading skills, while 19% of primary school-aged children are out of school. 60% of grade 4 pupils also failed to read a grade 3 level text. To some sports news now, Malawi's fairy tale in the Women African Cup of Nations ended in tears following a 3-0 thrashing in the hands of Cameroon in the finals last night in Rabat, Morocco. Meringa put the indomitable Lionesses ahead in the 20th minute before Naomi Eto'o doubled the scores 10 minutes later. Mercy Sekelo grabbed the third at the stroke of halftime to ensure victory despite the debutants' spirited fight. Champions Cameroon, Morocco and Algeria all qualified for the 2027 Brazil Women World Cup. That's what's trending on Kenya's Kiss.
4: 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It's Jeremy and Sid.
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6: What you say? 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
7: Yes, indeed. In this hour, there's a Gachagua lookalike who's going absolutely viral. And then sports in Kenya needs to be as hyped as the music and the arts. We're going to talk about that. Alafu campaign season, tumeanza kunotice V2. Have you seen Rema's new picture? All that and so much more. The music coming up.
6: Element

0: Sam Smith Kim right there. Unholy. It definitely is playing right here on The Morning Kiss. 10 minutes into 7. My name is Jeremy Wahome.
1: And I am Sid Wamboy. Now, let's start out with who, Jeremy? Rema.
0: Yes.
1: Rema's picture have surfaced over the internet.
0: Mm-hmm.
1: Tell me what you thought.
0: Wah! I don't know. I don't know what I thought. Honestly, I saw that picture and I was just like, oh my God, what is going on? I remember even checking that place first. Then I came back later and I just said, hey, Mungu amlinde.
1: People are saying he looks feminine. He's feminine presenting. His pause. But then, you know, don't you, when you look at that picture of him, right, it's a contrast, right? His pause may be feminine, but look at his body, ripped, like looking like a Mandingo warrior. Looking like he's ready to fight.
0: Me, that ain't what I saw.
1: What did you see?
0: Me, Niliona. I don't got pictures in Gino if I could post. In fact, they shouldn't be allowed. His producer, his manager, Nafasi, Apana. This is messing up with our brand. Apana. Because I tell you what, I love Rema. Like his music, we love his music. Now, the picture I have of him right now is the wrong picture.
1: So, let me ask you. If an artist does something that like contradicts with your ideals and morals,
0: yes,
1: and maybe even like how you choose to live your life,
0: mm-hmm,
1: now that will make you stop listening to their music.
0: I haven't said it will make me stop listening to his music.
1: No, you've said
0: but
1: it makes you see
0: it has painted a different picture in my head. Yeah.
1: Sister, that's a negative picture.
0: Mbaya zana.
1: Walai.
0: Mbaya.
1: Mimi nilionea picha nikasema, oh my God, look at him expressing. Look at him being, you know, experimental. We don't see that with Kenyan artists, you know?
0: Yeah.
1: I feel like Kenyan artists play it safe. The only person I've seen in Kenya who kind of like is experimental is Bensoul.
0: Yeah.
1: You know, with that photo shoot where he did like the balloons on his hair.
0: I would say Chimano.
1: Chimano is also very
0: expressive.
1: I think he
0: is very, very expressive, yeah.
1: Yeah, but yeah. I feel like I would not mind seeing our Kenyan artists. Like, you see how Steve Osimpoboy just does like the most outrageous and crazy things? That is good. That is, it's expression. That's artistic,
0: yes,
1: you know?
0: Yes, yes, yes.
1: Our Kenyan artists are playing too safe.
0: Ah, kuna
1: that's what I
0: wako
1: think.
0: Sawa. Wako sawa.
1: Utaki kuna msea mevalia ki taong.
0: Wako sawa.

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5: All right, Thika Road, I see a bit of traffic from KCA University heading towards Pangani. It's looking good if you're using Kiambu Road this morning. Waiyaki Way, right now, Waiyaki Way is cruising up until you get to, this is Brookside, actually Safaricom House. Through Brookside, Ukingia Westlands, expect traffic. Langata Road is looking all right, which is surprising because today's Monday. Do people of Rongai know that it's Monday?
6: Nagale traffic, it's not looking bad at all. Lavington, Kileleshwa areas, Kilimani, there's no traffic if you're on that side. Owens, Kodek, Ikusawa, Ngong Road is doing all right. If you're in Westlands, Parklands, there's barely any traffic, but do keep it with us. We've got songs coming up just like this one. Iro Star, Where Do We Go?
4: Kiss. Kiss. Kiss. The Jam Buster.
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0: Tyra Lawson, she did it again. 24 minutes into 7 now. Let me tell you one crazy thing that I've been loving in Kenya of late.
1: Tell me.
0: It's sport. Sport has started to take shape in Kenya. Uh-huh. And it is amazing. I started, I know it's not the best thing, but CAF, mm-hmm. when the game started playing, that's mm-hmm. when I started saying, hey, you know what? I want to actually go and watch it.
1: Yeah.
0: I saw videos yesterday of this weekend. There was a rugby game. Mm. And I definitely, that is my next thing. I'm definitely going to that.
1: Only feel formal.
0: Just the energy that was there, the games, Nini, Waschana, it looked amazing. And mm-hmm. if you think about it, football, the other day there was Vurugu, right. The thing Obinna planned. Mm-hmm. And I'm just starting to see all these different things in sport have started to pick up.
1: And early on you were saying that we need to see more hype being directed to the sports.
0: Yes.
1: In the same way we usually see it being directed to the arts.
0: To the arts, I mean the music, yeah. the movies. We need to start supporting Kenyan sports. And we can see it's giving. People
1: maybe
0: love
1: to
0: it.
1: See them integrate. Mm. You know how in the US they have the Super Bowl and they'll have like an artist come and perform the national anthem.
0: Exactly.
1: Or they come and do like a halftime show. Mm. I want us to integrate that kind of thing, you know? That visibility is good for the artists and also good for the players in the sports, you know. So Natokia, fans of both get satisfied. I think you have a good idea
0: I can't wait to see. But it takes also us Kenyans to start saying, you know what now? I wanna go out of my way to go and support, to go and watch and to actually show up for these people.
1: Yeah,
0: it means a lot.
1: Every time I've been, because I've watched sports before live. Mm-hmm. Maybe it's jelewa kinina happen. Kama football. Sielewangi, but it's
0: unana
1: the energy.
0: Unanatua wanaume wakikimbia, wanapiga ball.
1: Lakini unujua ni energy, I was saying.
0: That's true.
1: You bamba, the fans, when you sing together, when you all have like a team, kuna wasi wako wenye wana support, ile team wenye wana support. Yo camaraderie ni kitu poa sana. Labda hata chome nyama tu yani tukwe na a good time as Kenyans, man. Si kila time tunapatana ni vurugu tu yani, magoons. You know?
0: That's true.
1: That's a good idea.

0: Nonstop Bag is right there. Kodong Clan with Disco. 30 minutes to 8 in the morning. That means 30 minutes for you to win 20,000 shillings if you're tuned in. But I was reading how Kenyans, the MPs, have just approved the KR. It's an amendment bill that was supposed to come out in 2024. Mm. And it requires dedicated lanes for cyclists and pedestrians on the Kenyan roads.
1: So starting when will we start seeing those pedestrians?
0: But we do have a few pedestrian roads of late.
1: And are those pedestrian roads actually being used by pedestrians? Amma, they are being used by matatus?
0: No.
1: Most of them are used by matatus.
0: I know. And it's actually so sad. But the craziest thing I just started to think, yeah. Why is the work starting to work right now?
1: In the last few years,
0: hakuna kazi tumekuwa tukiona. Sahi elections is coming up, unaanza kuona barabara zinafanywa, you're starting to see lights coming up, you're starting to see now they want to put a thing for people to start. That's why you even seeing kina Mosiria on the road there, making people use footbridge. Kwani hiyo footbridge hazikuwa?
1: No, but Mosiria has been doing the most things. Hapo kwa Mosiria mimi nafeel.
0: No, big shout out to him. There's no doubt about that.
1: But as far as like these politicians is concerned, wanatubeba mafala, ati wanatubeba waji. And that's why, as we approach that election, it is your responsibility as a Kenyan to look at the nonsense that is happening and decide that enough is enough. Kwani wanatubebaje? Why do we allow ourselves time and time again to be carried as if we are not intelligent, as if we don't have our vision for our country?
0: I agree.
1: Like you, for example, if someone was to ask you, you know how people talk about the Kenyan, the American dream. What is the Kenyan dream for you?
0: I don't even think we have a Kenyan dream, man.
1: We need to define it.
0: All we do is just hand to mouth. I just live a day at a time. But I lay with my jeepa, at least, you know, we wake up tomorrow, we push for that day. And it's actually so sad, man.
1: Yeah, I think if you were to define your Kenyan dream, you who's listening to us, maybe you can call us and tell us, what kind of country do you envision as we go into elections? The phone line is open, 0711-046-100. We'll be happy to sample your comments.
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1: On Kiss.

0: Ale. It is about 18 minutes to 8 in the morning. It has been an amazing one. And if you're just joining us, Sina likuwa hapa natumiza. What is our Kenyan dream?
1: My Kenyan dream, for me personally, is I want to retire young. I don't want to retire at 70. Na sayo hata sina manyumba zangu. Nina rent. So my Kenyan dream is one, to be as self-sustainable as I can, very young. And then I also want to see development. You know, I don't want to see China are living in 2060 and us, we are living in 2012.
0: Yeah.
1: In a country, I want, my Kenyan dream is that pads to be free in Kenya.
0: Ooh, I like that.
1: Uh-huh. And then I want security agencies to have like designated women only like justice systems that now follow the femicide, because femicide is still a big issue in this country. Those are my top three. If I was to just get top of my list, my Kenyan dream, but also just to be prosperous in this country. I see less more in the majundio wamoke, like you know, napata wase wengi, so that's the only option they have, akuna jobs. You, what is your Kenyan dream?
0: My Kenyan dream, number one, is that Kenya wins the World Cup in football.
1: Okay.
0: You're number one. I just pray also that Kenya becomes a place where we're not looked like as a third world country.
1: We are
0: up at par with most of the countries out there. You know, I feel like we have everything that we need to do that. I also pray one Kenyan artist gets to win like a Grammy or like a MOBO, you know, one of those big awards.
1: Yeah.
0: And just that I retire my parents. That's my most important thing. I want to retire my parents at our age where I'm like still 40, you know, where I can still go and travel the way they made me when I was younger. They really gave me everything I wanted. I'd love to give them everything I could back before they become old and they can't, you know.
1: How cute. That's amazing. I like your Kenyan dream. Also, comments that are coming through. Most people can kind of have the same dream like us. Kuna mwenye anasema, when I own my own home, which is so valid,
0: that
1: Because like, you think about it this way, our parents, by the time they were our age, we were talking about this last week, they had like something going on. Sai, wasingone she hand to mouth wakufuliza tu.
0: That's true.
1: Utaijenga lini.
0: Madeni tu.
1: Men, wanjiko from Thika. When I can go to a supermarket for shopping, bila calculator ya simu. Yon deo final. And valid.
0: For real, man.
1: Brayo nasema ti, when my salary enters and help fuliza na landlord hawafanyi meeting immediately. Mercy. Unasema, when traveling is something I do for enjoyment, not because kuna harusi ama funeral. One final comment, Kamau, he wants a plot, he wants a house, he wants two cars, then every December narudi ushago and start living unsolicited financial advice. But you see, a lot of people just want to be stable, owning your own place. You could rent. Uta rent forever and ever and ever, man.
0: Nataka niamka sahi siku moja niseme, you know what? I made it.
1: Yeah, me too.
0: Yeah.
1: I want to be a millionaire.
0: So
1: freaking bad. Checky, hashtag Jeremy and Sid, what is your Kenyan dream?
2: From broke decisions to soft life dreams, Jeremy and Sid keep it real. Morning Kiss.
3: Keeping you moving. This is Kenya's Kiss Jam Buster.
1: All right. As we think about our

0: coming to Kenya very, very soon. We'll be talking about that later. But it is Jam right there, 23 minutes into 8 in the morning. It is an amazing Monday.
1: Yes, indeed. Now, Paris Jackson, MJ's daughter, was in a podcast. Alikuwa maswali kuhusu baba yake. This interviewer starts by saying, Michael Jackson was your father. And I remember thinking, I paused it because I was like, what do you mean was?
0: What do you mean?
1: Angesema is.
0: Aje, kwani is here?
1: No, but then death now makes, the past tense of it is an erasure. I feel like it erases, because I feel like it, whether or not your father is alive, that is your father. Not was because he's died.
0: Okay, I get what you mean, but like grammatically correct, it's
1: what
0: a
1: is the
0: wrong.
1: Grammatical correct
0: thing to say? To ni God, because God, he was, he is, and he is to come. Like in Kaumenda, like not Enda, but if you've passed away, unfortunately, then you say he was.
1: I
0: get where you're coming from, because he's still my father, and I'd always,
1: that is still
0: maybe
1: your father.
0: You to say that. But like if someone else was saying, they would say who was. Because even, think about it like this, yeah? If I came to you and I told you, Michael Jackson is your father, you can take it badly, because he passed away, and it can make you feel like, you know,
1: it's a statement of fact. When you say Michael Jackson is your father.
0: But he's not here anymore, so he was your father.
1: What is the grammatical correct way to phrase it? Michael Jackson is your father, as a statement of fact and an acknowledgement of the blood ties and an acknowledgement of the fact that, you know, that is your father. It's a statement of fact. Ama should it be was, as an acknowledgement of the fact that he's no longer here in earth? Mimi, if you come here with an answer that is not my answer, you are wrong.

0: off of me. It is playing right here on the Morning Kiss. My name is Jeremy Ohome.
1: And I'm Cinnamon Boy, taking offense with this use of grammatical abomination when referring to someone who's dead and you want to establish the relationship between them and the people they've left behind. Even if 10 years from today, and for example, you know, Michael Jackson is dead, and you have his daughter on a show, you ask Michael Jackson daughter, your father was Michael Jackson. That is a complete erasure of the relationship, you know? The blood runs in her veins. Mm. So by that fact, Michael Jackson is your father. I am not an English teacher, but I am willing to put my last dollar, my bottom dollar, on the fact that the grammatical way to express that would be your father is Michael Jackson. Because it will never change. For as long as the DNA matches, he's your father.
0: I get you, but he's passed away. And as much as I can remember, in that Jackson family, Kwanzaa, it was very, very toxic from Michael Jackson's father. So think about how even Michael Jackson's father never allowed them or his like the Jacksons to ever call him dad or whatever. They used to refer to him by the name of the father.
1: Right.
0: Right. So when... I'm not saying it's right, but I get where you're coming from. Like, you'd like you as an individual for you to still recognize my father as my father.
1: My grandmother died a few years ago. Mm. If someone was to be like, that was your grandmother, I'd be like, still is.
0: Yeah. Okay, I get what you mean. I get what
1: still
0: you mean.
1: Still is my grandmother. Because that blood runs into me. See that comment? Ooh. Kevin. I see, it is ease. Death does not cancel fatherhood. Michael Jackson is still her father. Me and you, Kevin, we can exchange a few ideas because we think the same way. Omondi, unasema English teachers tusaidieni kwa sababu your father was Michael Jackson sounds like alibadilisha baba. Eh, ni kama sasa ati someone now stood up and now took that role. But then there's no one who can replace the role of your father in your life. That is your father. So he remains ease. My final comment. Trevor, so if someone asks who Einstein is, tutasema Einstein was a physicist, ama tutasema was.
0: Ebu weniambie. Weniambie, answer that question.
1: Is.
0: Aje.
2: Love, money, stress. We're talking about it. Jeremy and Sid on The Morning Kiss.
3: When the clock strikes 10, you know what time it is.

0: And don't you what it is, this play right here on the Morning Kiss. There is about 22 minutes till around 9 in the morning, wherever you tuned in from. I know it's a freezing cold Monday. Stay tuned.
1: Yes, indeed. And you know what? Fally Ipupa is coming to concert in Nairobi. Oh, let me tell you. Mm-hmm. Fally Ipupa live in Nairobi, looking the way he does. Looking fine, looking ready just to entertain us and give us a good time. Oh, this is happening on the 5th of September, man. Wapi Uhuru Gardens to Kojaba. I see wengi wako meeting. You say, It's going to be Fally Ipupa Pandi stage. But then, South African acts like who?
0: Come on, fella, it's going to be coming back. We're going to have DJ Mapo Risa
1: coming back
0: in the area. And a Rudy Bana. DJ Maporissa is also coming back in the building. We're going to have Tango Supreme, Ice, and DJ Joe Mufalmi bringing all that energy. Now, it doesn't end there because MC Aziza is going to be there, Nick Odhiambo. And if you want tickets, regular tickets are going for 10,000 shillings. VIP is 20,000 shillings. VVIP, 30,000.
1: That's okay. You need to come through. The question is, who are you bringing? Someone is on the line and they want a particular.
0: Anasema nataka kuja na mtu, hebu sikia.
2: Good morning, my people. I don't know how my girlfriend will take this, but I have a crush on Cindy. Like, honestly, have a blessed week.
0: You know, that's the way men are supposed to be. Ukiamka hivi and you have a crush on someone, shoot your shot.
1: Lakini, how are you gonna get the name of the person you have a crush on wrong?
0: No, you know.
1: Cindy ni nani?
0: The thing is, when you have a crush on someone, Cindy? You always have like a nickname.
1: Unamtetea nini?
0: Uko na jina yake, a special name. Sasa jina yake special kwako ni Cindy. 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
0: Tumetoka Mary, tukaenda Cindy.
1: Jameni. 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
0: But definitely come through. And we're gonna enjoy Fally.
1: The question is, who's going to come with Bohu?
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0: keeping you moving. This is Kenya's Kiss Jam Buster.
1: Yes, my people, but it is an amazing day, and we know how cold it is this morning. So if you're out there in the traffic, I'm going to be telling you how that's doing. Gong Road, I see there's barely any traffic. Kila Leshwa, there's almost no traffic at all on that side, except if you're headed towards James Gishuru from around Lavington Mall all the way down until ABC. There's a lot of traffic on that road. All the way Tok Tok Road, I see traffic is starting to build up. If you're on Thika Road from Odaiga Golf Club till past Pangani, there's a lot of traffic on that road. Limuru Road has started to build up, and I can see town land these uko kumeanza kujenga. Keep it with us, because right now, should or never.
0: Kiss. Kiss. Kiss. The Jam Buster. More hits now.
2: Kiss.

0: You know, just like Chris Brown said there, Sid, leave me alone. Niache tafadhali, niache alone niache tafadhali mimi. Ara nimeboeka.
1: Umeboeka nini?
0: Ah, unanishinda content aje.
1: Kuna challenge tumefanya utaiona pale Instagram. Make sure you get on Instagram. What a confidence booster this morning. I have been able to defeat Jeremy. I feel like the week can start. Now, are you feeling like you want to tell them what station this is? Am I? You feel like
0: oh, that I remember how it is. Kiss the family. My name is Jerry Wahome,
1: and I'm Sid Bon Boy. If you're going to profess your love, for someone,
0: yes,
1: do it like Mamito. Mamito did a love letter to her mans, and this is how it read: "If I was salary, you would be taxes. If you were a jacket, I would be the fabric. If you were the chicken, I would be tandoo. If you were the curry, I would be the naan." And I was like, this is exactly how you should profess love.
0: It's so
1: custom made.
0: Yeah.
1: Actually, if I was salary, you would be the taxes. You have taken me.
0: Hey, kuna nyingine pale nimesikia ati if I was curry, you'd be the naan.
1: Like we go together like curry and naan.
0: Yeah, you're the beef.
1: Alafu kuna mtu ametuma voice note kusema ati he's crushing on me and he did not even get my name right. Cindy. This is how you profess. And I'm telling you, I don't know why people think that women can't do like pickup lines, but women talk about me via apple. Ushai chotona dem.
0: Ebu drop my line.
1: Azi cheki. 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
0: Nataka uni drop. 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And ukumbuke last time uli fail.
1: No, cheki zi. 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
0: Mina za kuhiza bo. I'll be a random person.
1: No, why you wanna put me on the spot?
0: Nakucheki.
1: Listen. Ushai chotona dem. What's the biggest pickup line ushambiwa na manzi?
0: I don't think I have, to be honest, man. I don't think a babe has ever hit on me like that.
1: Yeah?
0: What needs to find the chasing, you know?
1: And I think it needs to change.
0: I agree.
1: Who said that women cannot throw some lines?
0: I agree. Who said a woman cannot go on her knee and propose to
1: her man? No. That is where we draw the line.
0: Hey. Kwa nume badilisha syllabus tena.
1: Hey. 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

0: The pickup lines come when, like you see how Mamito, they are in a relationship.
1: Mtoto, nini, nini.
0: Exactly. Yeah. 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When we come back, let me try and work on some material. Lione kama Jerry ataingia box.
1: Alright.

0: I mean, the Premier League is almost starting. We just got to remember some of those World Cup songs. You know, Shakira, Burna Boy, Die Die. Let's go. 26 minutes into 9 in the morning. I'm super excited for this last one. Sid said, ati even women wanna kongana mistari.
1: Prepare to be wowed.
0: Do you guys remember the last mistari Sid gave me? Hey, it was the driest thing I ever heard. But I'm super excited.
1: I'm about to make you wet.
0: Ningize box.
1: Are you Wi-Fi?
0: Why?
1: Because I'm definitely feeling the connection. Checking in. Scary. Are you a keyboard?
0: Why?
1: Because you're my type.
0: Yani hata hujajaribu all this time.
1: Unasikiaje?
0: Nipatie ya mwisho basi.
1: I was quivo. Are you a parking ticket?
0: Why?
1: Because you've got fine written all over you.
0: That one is nice.
1: No,
0: I can't lie. That one is fire. Are you a parking ticket? Why? Because you have fine written all over. That's fine.
1: Are you my alarm?
0: Why?
1: Because you're the first thing I want to see in the morning.
0: Oh, that's fine.
1: Eh?
0: That's fine.
1: Unasikia kama kuna ka something.
0: Kuna
1: something.
0: Where?
1: Iko
0: wapi?
1: Are you tired?
0: Why?
1: Because you've been running in my mind.
0: Oh, that's heavy. I can't lie. That one is heavy.
1: Of course, you only chat GPT.
0: I'm not going to lie.
1: What are these pickup lines? Come on, go down. Like, I'm going to work on it.
0: That wasn't bad.
1: Yeah?
0: I would lie. You can always catch these kind of stories and exciting news. Pale Songo Play, whether it's me and Sid in the morning, Kate Sidere during the Kiss Miss mid-morning. I'm a Mwalimu Rachel and the Bad Guy exclusive taking over that drive show. Oh, Hope Nyaruwai on the Maloko show.
1: Kwanza, come out. You want to test out your skills as far as mistari is concerned. Ingia pale kwa Hope Nyaruwai usiku. Magizgiz. Ukisikia tu sauti yake pale, unampigia simu, unamrushia mistari. Ama unaweza nirushia mistari hapa Sid Wamboi, ama urushie Jeremy. Actually, rushia Jeremy mistari. 0711 046 100.

0: Jamming with Dirty. It is playing right here on the Morning Kiss, 25 minutes to 10 in the morning.
1: Yes, indeed. And speaking of mistari, it seems like Lot Nongile to us, Wamirushama mistari. There's a podcast, Young Men, in it, All Eyes on Deck podcast. One of the gentlemen from that podcast was describing Njirai. Mm. This is how he sees Njirai.
2: Njirai ako unique in her own way. Anakatu maua. Hola. Kono ingi vila nava, anakatu kama laika mitoka from heaven. All the hits to keep
1: you... Anakama uwa
0: is crazy.
1: You know that description is so... It's so... How do I say it? It's so specific.
0: Mm.
1: Anakama uwa. Si anakapoa. Ati ya... Msiani anakuangalia... Anakuwa mesmerized.
0: Oh, he's in love. The guy is deeply in love, man. I would just
1: hear. That is how someone who likes you should describe you.
0: Mm,
1: you
0: know, that's 100%.
1: They should be able to describe you, and then you just feel like that's custom made for me. And you know, Njirai smells nice. I don't think there's a celebrity I've
0: You've
1: ever met
0: before, yeah.
1: who smells as nice as Njirai. You smell Njirai before you see her, and so that description even makes sense because she comes with her own aura and scent and just your money never settle for anything less. Let a man describe you like that. Mwanaume anasema unakaa maua. Mtu ambaye anakuangalia yani anasema wow. It's like there's angels singing in the background when you enter the room.
0: As I would never settle for less, huh?
1: Hey! And you know, let me tell you something, yeah? I don't know if you've ever met your favorite celebrity and you fumble.
0: Because mm-hmm.
1: when you come back, we're going to tell you about an intern who met Nikita Kering. You saw an intern I ate with Lance.
0: Too
1: Lance,
0: funny.
1: Akaona Nikita Kering, but the kumwambia, you look like a flower. Aka fumble. Stick around for that story.
0: Yes, and you can catch up Spale on Songoplay all the time. Songoplay.com. Just go there on Kiss 100 to catch up on everything you love.
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0: The Chico Wednesday right here on the Morning Kiss, DJ Goja. And it is an amazing Monday morning. I hope you are enjoying. My name is Jeremy Mohammed.
1: And I'm Sidwan Boy. We were telling you about our intern, Lance, who found himself in the presence of Nikita Kering. We had an interview and she was launching her new album. And if you haven't had a chance to listen to that album, Uko Down. Your album in Itwajin, Mr. How your Jin. In Itwanin, Lick Back.
0: Lick Back, that's the one.
1: It's the EP. And so Nikita Kering, I mean Maliza interview. You know, everybody wants a picture with Nikita Kering. And then Lance alikuanga hapo tu kwa kona, yani mesmerized. Alikuwa paralyzed. Hakuwa anaamini. It's like the angels were.
0: No. The craziest thing is the whole week he kept saying, "Oh my God, this is my biggest crush. This is my biggest crush." Kwanza akikuja hapa, mimi ndio nitakontrol. 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So she came, and the whole time he was taking pictures, he was just sat. Hakuwa anaongea.
1: Alafu Nikita akamwambia, "Hey, we take a picture." Lance akasema ati simas. I don't know what he said. He said something in those lines. And then Nikita Kering naye akamwambia, "Okay, Nikita akaenda." Lance alibaki karibu, he almost fell to the floor.
0: Hadi leo, he's still thinking about that day, man.
1: He's in a dark corner. He's in a dark corner scratching himself. He's like, I fumble. Like
0: what a day.
1: So that got me thinking, yeah? Mm-hmm. Have you ever had an encounter like that? Mimi juzi nilipatana na kid kora nikaanza kumuimbia. Naimba nini?
0: When you not, I wish I was there. Nige check.
1: Asi nilikuwa, kid kora, I'm such a fan. I need an ambulance. I am cringing.
0: That's hilarious. I think there's once in my previous employer, we had an interview with Karun.
1: Oh.
0: And this is before we had like met before and nini. And now I remember I was always saying how beautiful she is and I just love to stay in a room and just let's hear what she has to say.
1: Right.
0: And she came into the studio, she sat there, and even when I switched on the mic, I was still looking at her like this.
1: Ukabaki ukiwa
0: ngoma imeacha. I'm literally just like,
1: really?
0: Wow.
1: Yeah, and she's gorgeous
0: she
1: too,
0: is,
1: right?
0: Yeah,
1: she's
0: yeah,
1: beautiful. Ukafanya nini hiyo interview uliweza kufanya?
0: Kabidi karibu animwagie maji niamke bwana.
1: Wale mwenye watu mno. You were thirsty.
0: Yeah. Ah, what a time, man.
1: Ai, kwani wewe hata uwezi sema ati nani? Unaitwa nani?
0: Nani?
1: Ule dem tulikuwa na yeye.
0: I didn't wear a chabara.
1: Yeah,
0: Yemi was fine, by the way. Hey, she was.
1: Yemi, I was mesmerized. Yeah. And I saw Yemi Alade.
0: We'll tell them another story of when King Kaka came another day, but that's
1: King
0: a story
1: Kaka
0: for another
1: what?
0: Day.
1: When King Kaka came, what?
0: Au kumbuki nikiokota nini, mdomo yako chini.
1: Unta kunichomea live, bugua.
0: We love you.
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1: All right, let's take a look at these roads. Well, Thika Road, KCA University, that's where it's at. Also, building from Muthaiga Country Club if you're using Kiambu Road. Excuse me.
0: Yes, the traffic is not looking too bad. Like she was saying, as you're coming from Kiambu Road, if you're in Parklands or Westlands, there's barely any traffic. Limuru Road, Peponi Road, they are looking okay. James Gishuri is looking okay, but it says that there's an accident on that road. So if you're headed that side, just be a bit careful. Although you talk to Croyd, I can see there's a lot of jam on that side. If you're on that road, keep it with us. Right now, here's Vintage Blue slowing us down. New area.
2: 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The Jam Buster. 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The Morning Kiss.

0: only thing a lot of us would love to repeat right now is The Weeknd. Let's take it back to Friday. Tuanze tena tafadhali. Haijatosha bado. Diana Nalikiba. Into the morning, not the afternoon. We're not doing that just yet. Oh gosh, not anytime soon. It is still morning. Monday morning, a very cold one indeed. Check in and let me know how you are today. Hello, hello. How is yours going, baby girl?
1: Happy Monday, just a good day.
0: Yes, ma'am. How are you today?
1: I'm good. How are you with your mother, Karen?
0: With my what?
1: With your mother, Karen.
0: With my mother, Karen. You remember my mother, Karen?
1: Yes.
0: Ako salama, niliwongelesha jana analia baridi. Literally.
1: Ya, kuna baridi. Kwanza jana.
0: Jana. Nope. Mi niliomba on Friday jua iwake tu into the weekend to enjoy. Kama tuko kazini jamani, haikutoka hata. Make sure you stay warm wherever you are, sawa?
1: Yeah, thank you.
0: All right. How exactly are the rest of y'all keeping warm? A socks and a scarf can only take you so far. Is there any foods we should be eating that maintain warmth in our bodies? Isipokuwa chai. Tuwezi kunywa tu chai 24/7.

like Victor Nee, the amount of viral videos I have seen to that song, Hadi Natakani Make Mine Pia. You know, I ever just felt left out? You're like, I want a video with that soundtrack too. It's Victor Nee on Slick into the Monday morning. How are you feeling this Monday morning? If you're feeling slick, you are one of few, because baridi natumaliza inatumeza na nimeuliza. How are you guys getting yourselves nice and warm, staying, you know, within a temperature that is just conducive, that is just, you know, manageable as well? Even in studio, I'm afraid to put on the D-A-M-N-A-C, Jamani, as we get into it. Apo, what's up? Unasema, hi, Kate, how are you doing? Uku hakuna baridi sana, ata kuna kaku wakajua. Uko ni wapi utuambie tukuje. The sounds of Tyler's Is It Love is checking in right now. You and I into a brand new week. The kind of shenanigans people get up to into the weekend, though. Why are you putting others in harm's way? Yani aujali wengine kwa barabara jamani. Your ridiculous story of the afternoon needs to come into our mid-morning for today. Details coming up. Let's get into this one.

0: busy. Let me tell you, the way people all of a sudden get real busy, or at least look very busy on a Monday, should be studied. Like, you come and wear your suits for us. You're wearing your shirts and your ties. Jana ulikuwa umevaa shorts na vest. Leoko suit na tie. Looking Monday. Busy. You've got Nyashinsky into the morning. My name is Kate C. Deji. I'm here to give you your ridiculous story of the afternoon into the mid-morning, because a lot of people are busy on the roads of this country, just putting others in harm's way. I just saw a video this morning of yet another case of a hit and run. Yes, remember just last week, or was it the week before, somewhere along Gong Road, there was these cement trucks that was overlapping somewhere they should not even be turning, U-turning, ended up causing an accident, drove off. Why are we seeing another such video of a matatu driver overtaking God knows who and ends up knocking down a boda boda with a driver and a rider and drives off again? It's just so ridiculous. It's so uncalled for as well. I'm hoping the people that were in the matatu, because it was not empty. There's no reason for you to be rushing in an empty matatu. Ulikuwa umebeba abiria. I hope you all stuckied him. Ukamsimamisha mbele, ukamwambia, surely, matatu driver, umegonga watu nyuma na unaenda tu. I hope you guys stopped him and made him accountable for what he did.
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I'm not gonna lie. Leaving the APG this morning was a tough one. Was a tough call. Going out into the weather that we woke up to. Rosie and Bruno Mars. One thing I'm definitely looking forward to is going right back to the APT. You're with me, Katie Dede. Apo kuna coziness, apo kuna sweaters, the kuna throw blankets, kuna chai. Like, can we all just go back home? Hey, we got plenty of hours of the afternoon to cover before we can do that. You're with me, Katie Dede. What's up, Uno Lisa? Kate Rada. Rada ni 5 minutes to midday. We got George here as well saying, how are you doing? Uku hakuna baridi sana. Ata kuna kakuwa kajua ni othaya. You're saying, I'd like to dedicate a song to all Kiss FM fans, but nataka unisaidie kuchoose it. Let me choose it for you. Ni Monday. Unajua song gani inataja Monday, Tuesday, Wednesday, Thursday, hadi tufike weekend. It's the sounds of Dantes. It's the sounds of VDJ Jones, Reckless, Odiwa Muranga, na Trio Mio on Ala. If you know the lyrics, sing along. Tukingojea siku gani? Tukingojea?

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4: All right, just like that. Chukin Gojea, Thursday, Tongoja, Friday. Oh la la la la la la. It was a nice music memory into the last hour, man. But let's get into the afternoon. You're with me, Kate C. Dede. We're going to kick that one off with a man like Meja. Wolan, Wolan, Wolan. Let's go. Come back and ask you into the afternoon like I always do.
5: What's the big deal?
4: Some of y'all are catching feelings for absolutely no reason because...

0: Okay, on forgiveness. You know, there's so many things you don't need to ask for forgiveness for because...
1: What's the big deal?
0: You're with me, Katie Dede. Kama umekosea mtu lakini, definitely ask for forgiveness and apologize. Take accountability. Lakini, tell me what's the big deal if I unfollow you on the socials? I mean, why are you catching a feeling though?
1: What's the big deal?
0: The thing about social media, right? We all follow each other all just because we know each other. Because ulikutana na George 3 years ago, you found him on the socials, you followed. Not a single day have the two of you interacted on that social media street. So if I unfollow you, surely nimeenda tu nime. Yani, I've just removed you as a friend even.
1: What's the big deal?
0: Just recently, by the way, I've been going through it. I recently found out I follow like 1,000+ people. If you check right now, I have zeroed it down to maybe around 800 and something. And I still think that is a ridiculous amount of people to be following. Some of you are following thousands upon thousands. What does your timeline even look like? If my 800 inanibeba kichwa inanipatia headache.
1: What's the big deal?
0: If I just go and unfollow you, just because I know you doesn't mean I have to follow you. This is where we go wrong.

0: What's up?
1: This is Beyonce.
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0: see me, no, I'm in my bag.
1: In my bag. There goes that request. Hi, sweet Casey Dedeh. Missed you, girl. Please play for me In My Bag, Flo and Glorilla, to kickstart our week with motivation. Well, are you motivated to get a bag or two? Lock in those bags. We're going to spend them later. My mother is a type that makes a bag and doesn't spend a bag. And we're always like, Mom, can we spend your money for you? But kila mtu na pesa yake afanye vile anataka naye, isn't it? As you and I are getting into the afternoon, I was asking,
2: what's the big deal
1: if I unfollow you on the socials? Because just because I met you once upon a December somewhere at a conference, or we knew each other from high school, prep school, you people are following people from kindergarten. But why?
2: What's the big deal?
1: We don't talk, we don't interact, we don't comment or like each other's content. Like, what's the point? On my WhatsApp, mtu amekuja umesema, izo ni shida gani, mimi acha siko kwa ma socials. WhatsApp too? WhatsApp too? Itabidi tumerudi kwa WhatsApp peke yake. All these other social sites that aren't doing anything for many of us, you know. Or maybe we do WhatsApp and Tinder. At least if someone likes you on Tinder, they might take you on a date.

0: Shinsea has me looking forward to working out later. 100 degrees drip off of me on Brooke Sweat. We got Miss Shinsea. It's on your number one music station. We get to turn up to these tunes, man. Hey, my name is Kate CDJ. Let me know your name into Monday afternoon. It's Monday. This is one of the best feeling Mondays of a while. I didn't even realize. So far, so good. We're about to make sure the month of September is going to be a good one to remember. Okay, then we're rhyming again. We're always rhyming. Just unsolicited, unplanned. Month of September will be one to remember because Fally Ipupa is going to be coming to Nairobi. Uhuru Gardens is about to be transformed. Come, let's celebrate Rumba. One of the best to do it when it comes to Rumba as well. So if you know, Fally has been a part of your musical catalog for years. Come and experience him live at Uhuru Gardens, 5th of September. Tickets are up on ticketyear2.com. You know he's going to be delivering the greatest hits absolutely live. You can sing along if you know the lyrics. You can dance along. Mukuje mutufundishe lyrics before 5th of September. Ticketyear2.com for your early bird tickets. Joining him are going to be Amapiano Sensations. We got Kamom Fela, DJ Mafurisa, Tango Supreme, Ice, DJ John Falmer as well with the Ultimate Party Energy. And your MCs, Aziza, Nico Diamba, are going to make sure the night flows like it's meant to. Your only job is to come looking good. Come getting ready to have a good time. 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
1: Why is the Star Kenya's biggest newspaper? 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
3: Methali yenyewe ende hivi nataka ukamilishe. 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Usiaze.
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We got Vibes Cartel, Shinsaya making a comeback into the afternoon. My name is Kate Sidede. At first, this might sound ridiculous as far as your ridiculous story of the afternoon, but you think about it and you're kind of like, you know what? This is how all of us should be operating, really, at your own pace and time frame, please. You meet a guy, you guys are together for 10 years. He only asks you to be his wife. After 9 of those 10 years, you say yes. And then a year later, he marries you in the sitting room of his house. Does that make you feel loved and cherished or nah? Because that is the story when Georgina Rodriguez is living, Cristiano Ronaldo's newest wife. And I love it. I am absolutely here for every ounce of this relationship and how they are running it in their own terms, in their own way as well. Amazing, fantastic. Congratulations to the couple, okay? Recap, they've been together tango 2016. She's been around, she's been with him, she's been holding it down as Georgina, the girlfriend. Became Georgina, the fiance last year. You remember that engagement ring? One of the fattest diamonds Cristiano Ronaldo gave her. That's just sitting on her finger, yeah. They got married this August. They got married in the most intimate of ceremonies, in their living room, in their house, because Georgina was so adamant to make sure that their kids could remember this home carried such a special moment in their relationship, and that is why they did it in their house with just her, him, Cristiano, and the children and the wedding officiant. I love it. With all their riches, you know, wealth and fame and fortune as well, they just chose to be the two of them and the kids at this wedding to just cherish that moment and really make it count. They didn't have to invite the whole of FIFA to come for the wedding because you're Cristiano Ronaldo.

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1: It's the fun always playing the hits. I love it.

That couldn't be more literal. Take it easy. We will do the work to find you work. You just need to go and grab the newspaper. Literally, take it easy. We will do the work. You're with me, Kate Sideji. Ushaipatana na mtu anakutafutia kazi. You know, like literally, looking for work, we all know, throughout the years is not the easiest of tasks. But we have gone and made it so easy that all it is you need to do is pick up your Tuesday Star tomorrow and jump into the MyGov pullout that gives you every single week just page after page of jobs and tender vacancies as well, so that you can just, you know, you literally, it's like a treasure trove of job opportunities just right at your fingertips. 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So you're not spending money, but you're making money. That is how we're helping you level up with your Tuesday Star. Wenye wanatafuta mboka, meja ya kwapa na mega anthem ya kazi. Get your work tomorrow inside your Tuesday.

0: We got Man Like Bien Alikiba on Finale. We're about to jump into our final hour of the afternoon, 20 minutes to 2 p.m. My name is Casey Deji, and nimepatiwa kazi fulani hapa. Good afternoon, Kate. Please play Live Your Life, T.I. featuring Rihanna. We need some motivation throughout the week for the second half of the year. XOXO, XOXO. Hugs and kisses to you too, baby girl. You need some motivation. Let me motivate you with the sounds of Once Upon a Rihanna.
1: Let's give it to him, baby girl.
0: Hey. Give it to him, baby girl.
1: That's right.
0: And yeah, it is a motivation. Live your life. Do you, baby girl. Don't listen to others. Rihanna, when are you coming back? Umetuacha hivyo tu, umetuacha hivyo tu. What an absolute anthem. I saw a picture of Rihanna with all three of her children over the weekend, and I was like, Rihanna enyewa umetuacha, ameenda hivyo tu.
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playing right here on Kenya's number one hit music station. This is the Kiss Drive. 18 minutes past 3 o'clock. Karibu sana. And I'm hoping that your weekend was easy. You can let me know on my WhatsApp line. That is 0702946100. Anza na jina yako. Niambi unasikiza ukiwa wapi. Where are you chasing the cold in this afternoon? All right. So hit me up. I love pia tuweze kuangalia what happened over the weekend. And this is something that I remember we said we're going to be having conversations just as a reminder, even as you go gear up for next year's general elections. Now, yesterday, the Linda Mwananchi team was able to visit Homa Bay County. Na unajua Homa Bay County pale initially walikuwa wamewambia, or rather there were some politicians who had said that wasijaribu kukanyaga huko, they should not try. But they went, and I know the major roads were blocked. There was a lot of goons who were out in the street, and the Sifuna led team ilibidi wapitie vichochoro fulani. And many people were shocked that kuna mahali huku Kenya barabara zinakaa hivyo. Munaita Yemen. Listen, you know, sio kila mahali kuko developed. And we have to agree that there's a lot of work that needs to be done. But there's one thing that I wanted to touch on which is very important. Because what I don't understand is the E-team ya Linda Mwananchi, they came with people from Homa Bay. Na goons pia ni watu wa Homa Bay. I don't know why we allow politicians to use us, because utakuta wewe ni jirani ya mtu na mkienda kwa barabara mnapigana mawe. Kwa sababu eti mtu wako hii team na mtu wako hii team ingine. No. We need to be serious and we need to really reflect on what sort of leadership we want for ourselves. Because every time I see eti kuna goons kama hiyo ya kisijuni Kisumu ama Homa Bay, nilisikia pia wakiambua wasijaribu kuingia Migori. It makes me really wonder, ata au goons, si wana attack tu watu wao. Like even the politicians who are paying these goons. So you're paying goons to beat up your own constituents. Ndiyo ikusaidia na nini? Ndiyo ikusaidia na nini? And then at that time, bado gava imetulia tu. Listen, we are playing a really bad game going into next year's general elections. And the government really needs to come hard down on hii mambo ya goonism na goons. Because tukiendelea hivyo next year itakuwa ni worse zaidi.

0: Kiss Drive. 30 minutes past 3 o'clock, you're rocking with me, DJ Exclusive. And just looking at trending stories making headlines in the 254, Apa EV, Namuona 1, Bomachoge Chache, ini Bomachoge Chache, MP, Alpha Miruka. Hey, huyu ni mtu ambaye amesema there shall be no peace as long as I am around. Well, Bomachoge Chache MP has introduced a bill to raise Kenya's legal drinking age from 18 to 21 and tightening alcohol access, promotion and employment rules to protect young people. Yes. And I want to know from you, do you support this move by the government? Wanasema, you know what? The principal objective of the bill is to amend the previous Alcoholic Drinks Control Act to increase the age of the alcohol consumption age from 18 to 21. Na watu wameanza kubishana pale on social media. People are saying, listen, as if someone is allowed to vote at 18, someone is allowed to drive at 18, then someone should be allowed to drink at 18. Last hivyo, wa increase pia age limit ya kupiga kura pia iende 21. Because if you're saying by 21, ndio mtu sasa anaweza make sound judgments, then pia pale kwa ballot, how are they going to make sound judgments at 18? And I want to know what you think about this. 0702946100. Do you feel like, yes, the legal drinking age should be moved up to 21? Pamoja na pia legal voting age. Na pia atakupewa ID. Sasa basi kumanisha unaanza kuwa adult from 21 years. Ama wewe unasema, the government should just leave things as they are. The moment mtu amefika 18, they are old enough to make their own decisions. Hit me up. You can also call me up at 0704. Anyway, yes, so you can call me up and you can send me a message on our WhatsApp line and make sure you keep it locked to the Kiss Drive.
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0: To the top of the hour, you're locked in to Molim Rachel and Exclusive. And yes, in case you're just joining us, we are rolling with you till 7 in the PM. Namona Pivi MC Tonje locked in all the way from Muhoroni. And Asima, good afternoon. Thank you so much. I love pia Namona Pivi. Ooh, I think ni Moha pia. 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
1: Moha. Yo.
0: Wagon.
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0: Shukra.
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1: Lakini show iko lit, tumesikia sauti yako, umesikia fit. Then about the topic, sipo enye msee anaweza lipo ati aumize watu wake. 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But I think tungefanya turntable this time pia. Hao magusa yetu tukiwapata naye inafaa tuwafanyie vile wanafanya. Umeona? Because jado si ati do itafanya kila kitu. Kumbuka we are supposed to be brothers keeper. Gava will come kudori ama nini. Anyway, show iko lit. Bigger people listening till tamati.
0: A big shout out to you. Mashallah, thank you so much. Namuona hapa hivi, huu ni Chege from Kino, pia yuko hapa hivi, ame check in. A big shout out. But I'd asked you earlier, the government is planning, or rather this bill is already in parliament, and they are planning to raise the legal age, drinking age, from 18 to 21 years old. Now, there are mixed reviews about this. There are some people who are welcoming the move, and there are some people who are saying, no. If you're going to raise the drinking age from 18 to 21 years, then also raise the driving age from 18 to 21. Also raise the voting age from 18 to 21. So, to say, mtu anapatiwa idea kiwa adult at 21 years. Ya kusema ya at 18, because it does not make sense to leave one side na ingine ina back evil. So you can let me know what you think by calling me up on our WhatsApp line, or rather on our number 0711-046-100. You can also send me a message on WhatsApp 0702-946-100. Namona PVJ call coming up with Lil Durk. I can see Chella and Diamond as well. Keep it locked to the Kiss Drive.
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Beautiful sound there, beautiful music there by the one and only Yuaya Tajiri. Chai Yasakumi playing right here on Kenya's number one hit music station. We are around 20 minutes to the top of the hour. And yes, Yuaya Tajiri, part of a Kodong clan, yani Team Kikosi. Now, if you're a music lover, what I need you to do is get ready for a night like no other, because the Don himself, and you have to say, every time you say this name, you have to say the Benyamin Naisema. Fali ipupa de kaple mer de mozer. Hey, he's going to be coming to town, and that is on the 5th of September 2026 at the Uhuru Gardens, where we are going to be transforming that place into a celebration of a rumba, amapiano, and unforgettable vibes. Remember, Fally is going to be dropping gems, his biggest, greatest hits live on location, and joining him will be amapiano sensation Kamumfella.

DJs Maforisa is also going to be there. Tango Supreme, Ice, and DJ John Falme, who are going to be bringing the ultimate party energy. And that is not, we're not done there. Remember the one and only MC Aziza, and also Nick Odhiambo, kijana, chairman wa vijana ambao wanapenda wa mama wazeye. Atakuwa na sapato zake pale hivyo, just to make sure that the night flows smoothly. 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Remember, the regular tickets are going for 5,000 bob, that is early bird, or rather 8,000 bob for early bird. VIP going for only 20,000, and VVIP going for 30,000 Kenya shillings. Fali Pupa, de Kaplemer de Mever, live in Nairobi. 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

0: Yes, you, whoever you are, you're the one I'm going to marry someday, hopefully before I turn 30. Uwaya Tajiri Chayasakumi, unfortunately, a beautiful song dropping all the way from number 9 as we count down 20 of the biggest hits in the 254 as voted by you right here on the Kenya's Most Wanted. 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My name is Hope Nyavroy. Now, coming up at number 11, I've got a brand new one, or the latest one from Aya Nakamura. But first, making a comeback at number 12, Ella May, No Angels.
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0: All right, that one is making a debut on the countdown. Aya Nakamura, teaming up with Skepta, Chippy on your number one hit music station, Kiss FM. My name is Hope Nyavoy. Now, before we can get into that top 10, I want to talk to all of my lovers, lovers of Roomba. If you are a lover of Roomba music, come a little closer. I want to tell you something. Listen up. The Prince of Roomba, Fally Ipupa, is coming to Nairobi. It's all going to be going down on the 5th of September at the Uhuru Gardens. It's going to be an unforgettable celebration of Roomba and Amapiano. Now, on the lineup alongside Fally will be Amapiano sensation Kamofela, DJ Mapurisa, alongside Tango Supreme, Ice, and DJ John Fame, who will bring the ultimate party energy. 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
1: 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Number 10.

0: my goodness. That has got to be our biggest dropper today, falling all the way from number one, Element LA, teaming up with Joshua Baraka. Turns out, actually, that Edith Kimani, who is a journalist at Deutsche Welle, commonly known as DW, is actually a big fan of Joshua Baraka. I was on her Instagram page earlier today, and she was really going crazy about Joshua Baraka. She really loves him, and we all do. And hey, even better that now we know that he's not only Ugandan, but he's also Kenyan. We are counting down 20 of the biggest hits in the 254 as voted by you right here on the Kenya's Most Wanted. Now, coming in at number 8 is a song that hasn't really been on the countdown before, but we had debuted it as one of the brand new ones. Move Joe Pile is currently trending all over social media.
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0: right. T Swizzle, The Fate of Ophelia on your number one hit music station, Kiss FM. My name is Hope Nyavoy. Now, Taylor Swift is actually the newest bride in town. She got married about a month ago at 36 years old. And coincidentally, that, or well, maybe not such a coincidence, but that is our conversation for today. I want to know, what is the right age to get married for a man, and what is the right age for a woman? 0711046100 is my number. I've got Josephine from Roy Sambu on the line. What do you say?
1: For a man, I would say 33 and above.
0: 33 and above for a man, uh-huh. And for a woman?
1: For a woman, 27 and above. For me, I feel ladies mature earlier.
0: And is there an age, ukifika, it is over? There's no more, forget about getting married. Looks like we lost Josephine, but interesting feedback. I'm quite curious to know why, you know, for a man is 33 and for a woman is 27. Why is it more men get more time and for the women we're constantly being rushed? Ooh, you're running out of time. You can keep calling in. 0711046100 is that number. Talk to me via WhatsApp as well. Let's get into some fave intentions. Jirai is on the way, but this is such a jam.

TD on your number one hit music station, Kiss FM. My name is Hope Nyavroy. Still want to know, what is the right age, according to you, for a man to get married and for a woman to get married? Let me take a look at what's going on the WhatsApp. Somebody here in the summer. Hello, Hope. You should get married when you are ready to exercise marriage responsibilities. Charlene Ruto got married to a billionaire. Really? I didn't even know that. I know she got married, but I didn't know he was a billionaire. At the age of 33. Oh, really? Even I didn't know that. Mtu asikupe pressure na uache kuhesabu miaka. Wacha miaka ijihesabu yenyewe. Oh, this is Mariano Wanyoike. Thank you so very much for your feedback. I 100% agree with that. You know, it doesn't really matter. Get married at your own time. Whenever you feel ready, go for it. I think I'm going to end the conversation there. We don't have much time left. We've got to get into the Maloko Rewind. But thank you so very much for the feedback. We're going to do this again tomorrow. In the meantime, let's get into some Chimano Stereo. And then I'm going to be back with some of those throwback hits from the 254.

0: All right, the incredibly talented Chimano, who is also a band member of, you know, everybody's favorite Kenyan band, Sauti Sol. This is your number one hit music station, Kiss FM. My name is Hope Nyavroi on the Maloko, where we're all about the biggest hits in the 254. And right about now, we are all about the biggest hits, throwback hits in the 254. Somebody just walked into the studio and they're making me laugh. All right, let's get into the Maloko Rewind.
1: 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Taking you back to the days when Kenyan hits were running the city. 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
0: Already getting us started today is a song that was released back in 2008. That is 18 years ago by Jimmy Gate. Oh my God, do you remember Jimmy Gate? I remember him. He was a big deal back in the day. This was a big gospel song. We all sang along to it. Oh my God, I know all of the words to date. Muhadhara, here we go. And then Sanaipei Tande is on the way as well with Najuta.

0: Sanai Pe Tunde Najuta, that is the second song on the Maloko Rewind, was released back in 2010. That is about 16 years ago. Fun fact, Sanai Pe Tunde many, many years ago was actually a radio presenter at KISS, and I remember I used to listen to her every single day, and I wanted to be just like her, and I would tell my mom, I love Sana, I want to be a radio presenter just like Sana, and I think I did it. This is your number one hit music station, Kiss FM. My name is Hope Nyavroi. Let's get into the final song on the Rewind. Jua Kali Ngelinia Genge. This one was released back in 2008 at a grand, what is it called? New Year's party at the KICC. That was on the 31st of December 2008. And after Jua Kali performed this song, it just went viral. Well, there wasn't such a thing as viral at the time, but it just went, you know, blew up all over the radio and the TV.
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Oh my goodness. Saru teaming up with Trio Mio, Maintain on your number one hit music station, Kiss FM. My name is Hope, your boy. We are just about to get into the next hour. Hang tight, I've got so much lined up for you on the way. But first, let's get into some We Are Nubia, teaming up with Zaituni Waboi on D&D.